0: Time from the underground, cruising at 2,000 meganauts.
1: Yep, yep.
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Love's the ointment I use on my skin's bilious pustules, all the blows from that old ugly snake. And this flesh, like a topsoil of welts, warts, and gumballs, falls away, and I look like Brad Pitt, at least in your eyes, my love.

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Why you love me, I don't know. I'm little more than a torso, but I'm charming like our president. 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

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You hold me under your arm when you take me around. When I'm with you, I'm all gaga. With no clothes on my back, just a brown gunny sack. I like to think of me as your show on.

superstition. With Pete Waterman as Shay and Foxy as Fidel, because the revolution will be televised. The revolution will be sponsored by Gap, the khaki and camo collection, and it will star me as you. You will play yourself, or Brad Pitt playing you, or you playing Brad Pitt playing you.

loop. There will be footage of Ground Zero 9/11 played in reverse as the towers rebuild themselves to remind us of what we're capable of. Because the revolution will be televised.

first time you kiss my cheek, but it takes more than a week that love reached the highest peak. What shall I do? 5 days to realize that I'm really hypnotized and I'm not a fool, I know.

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1: Got my mojo working. 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

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A dealer deals my cards. 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

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Remember the old good night in its years, when things were so incomplicated. 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
1: Solemnly mine. 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

0: also special effects, Thomas Fabio, Aquarius. 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
1: Yeah, I mean, I still hit those fun bales, those we are one bales.

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1: Мэрил Стрип на радио Чипальдук.
2: I don't pretend to know what that is, what the Russian soul is. But I feel very honored to have them say that I embody that in some way. I sort of can identify it in the films that I've seen that are Russian films and Russian actors that I admire. And there's something that I feel a kinship to those actors. It has to do with finding something very funny in very tragic situation and finding something tragic in every very funny situation.
1: Meryl Streep. На радио Чипльдук.

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0: На радио Чиппельдук звезды мирового кино разговаривают своими голосами.
1: Харрисон Форд на радио Чиппельдук.
2: We often see you in parts where you play very brave men. How brave is Harrison Ford?
3: I'm not brave at all. I mean, I don't find myself in situations where I have to be brave, except in the movies, you know. But I think it's, you know, that's a... It's not so much... I mean, certainly in the action films, there's a kind of physical courage about the characters. But I'm much more interested in their fear than their courage. I like to include their fear as well as and their doubt about their abilities. I think that makes it more interesting for me, at least, and I hope for the audience.
2: So what lies beneath is a very scary movie. Do you remember the first scary movie you saw?
3: I do. It was Bambi.
1: Харрисон Форд на радио Чиппельдук.

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That Wiener schnitzel that you eat, that's so creamy and white, it's because I came in it every night.

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So very lucky to be